0: You're riding with Roddy.
1: It was a medical malady that went unexplained for likely hundreds of years, but modern advances in medicine have finally figured it out. For some people, eating pizza or having a bagel makes them drunk. But now at least we know what it is. It's called autobrewery syndrome, where gut bacteria literally ferments carbohydrates into alcohol, and that causes intoxication, and you don't have to touch a drop of booze. Of course, that might be the reason we have seen such a decrease in alcohol consumption here in the States the past few years, and why the calzone at Simple Simon's has become so damn popular.
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1: 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A Tennessee couple is recovering in a Nashville hospital after a devastating explosion destroyed their popular food truck. Tim and Tiffany McPherson were inside the

0: vehicle preparing for the day's work when a sudden blast erupted. Both of them survived and were airlifted to a medical center. Now, their daughter, Jada, called it a miracle that her parents survived this terrifying explosion just one day after their 25th wedding anniversary. And the bit of irony in all of this incendiary chaos was the name of their food truck. TNT Tacos.
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2: We do have food news today. Burger King is bringing back Crown Nuggets after a 15-year hiatus. As long as they don't bring back that creepy King character, I think the world will be quite accepting of this. Research suggests that French fries may be linked to depression. Of course, my depression kicks in after I squeeze that last drop of ketchup out of the packet. And finally, White Castle has introduced a vegetarian slider. It is quickly becoming known as the No Thank You Burger.
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1: I am sure you have seen the video, but wow, what a spectacle that must have been to see in person. A truck carrying fireworks caught fire on northbound Interstate 75 somewhere in Tennessee. Traffic was halted in both directions while firefighters worked to extinguish the flames. Young children watched in amazement, and three rednecks began searching the nearby area for fresh roadkill to grill.
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I'm thinking pretty much everybody could use a chuckle about now, and I've got it for you tomorrow morning at 9:30 on the Workday Kickoff. 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

0: A Kentucky man found himself in a bit of a wardrobe malfunction after deputies in Wayne County say he was spotted wandering alongside the state highway naked. When officers stopped him, he calmly explained he was just on his way to pick up his clothes. But authorities noted that he appeared to be under the influence and not exactly cooperating. So, you know, they gave him a ride straight to the county jail. Upon arrival, though, his clothing problem was rectified, and not with anything he picked out himself, but every single bit of it in a fabulous shade of federal safety orange.
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1: A former Pennsylvania mayor is headed to jail for a year after allegedly confusing Pokemon Go with a home invasion. Former Osceola Mills Mayor Ida Reams spotted two people playing the popular smartphone game in a food bank parking lot and decided to take matters into her own hands. She called police to report the players as suspicious, and while she was on the phone with them, threatened to kill them and even squeezed off a warning shot. Authorities later determined that Reams had been drinking a lot. While I don't condone firing a gun at Pokemon players, after having a few of them wander around my neighborhood around 2 o'clock in the morning looking for these imaginary creatures, I can at least understand wanting to tell Pikachu to get off my lawn.
0: Riding with the Rowdy.
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0: So Apple showed off a new AI version of its Siri chatbot the other day. It can now confidently give you the wrong answer in a soothing new voice. Over 1,000 people are invited to the Taylor Swift Travis Kelce wedding, and TMZ says it will go down at Madison Square Garden in New York City on July the 3rd. That place should give them plenty of room for all of their guests and all of her cats. And Sharon Osbourne says, yeah, they are talking about making a cartoon version of their TV series, The Osbournes, for a whole new generation of fans. I mean, after all, those kids aren't going to learn those bad habits on their own.
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1: Nearly 11,000 bottles of Noble Oak Bourbon have been stolen from a Philadelphia warehouse. That has amounted to nearly $500,000 in losses. The culprits managed to deceive warehouse staff into even loading that shipment onto their truck. And what a surprise, it never reached its destination somewhere in New Jersey. The COO of Noble Oak's parent company indicated that the criminals appeared to have some sort of inside knowledge about the shipment itself, then exploited security lapses there at the warehouse, which leads authorities to one of two conclusions. They are either a part of an organized syndicate, or they happen to be senior students at the local Kappa Alpha fraternity.
0: It's Riding with Rowdy
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1: It's the culinary equivalent of an acid trip. And there is no way of figuring out who came up with it first, but I seriously doubt anybody will ever claim it. It's a staple, though, in the state of Wisconsin known as funeral bread. Imagine slathering a swirly sweet slice of cinnamon bread with cheese whiz, then topping it with chopped olives. But apparently the locals can't get enough of it. Church potlucks and school socials never have a shortage of it, even though no one knows its origin or why it was even given that name. My guess is because after one bite of funeral bread, you'll feel like you want to die.
0: It's Riding with Rowdy.
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1: A former Air Canada pilot is facing multiple criminal charges after police discovered he used forged documents to fly tens of thousands of passengers all around the world. His name is Jeffrey Wall. He's 59 years old, and he worked for the airline for nearly three decades and operated approximately 900 flights. Now, you need to know that Wall did hold a commercial pilot's license, and he passed regular competency checks, but investigators revealed he never obtained the mandatory high-level license required to captain these large aircraft like the Boeing 777. One thing is for certain, he and Air Canada are kaput for good. But you know, should Spirit Airlines ever get back off the ground, something tells me he's got a pretty good shot.
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1: I have some wonderful news on the health front today, and you know what? You may have been doing your body good for decades and you didn't even know it. Italian researchers said eating pizza could protect you against cancer, and the secret could be lycopene, which is a strong antioxidant chemical that's found in tomatoes, and it is thought to offer some protection against cancer. And lycopene is also what gives the fruit its traditional red color. Now, before you call for delivery, I think you should consider that pizza can be high in saturated fat, salt, and calories, which is a risk that I, Rowdy Yates, am willing to take.
0: It's Riding with Rowdy.
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1: Hey, before we go, if you are doing everything you can to lower your cholesterol and nothing seems to be working, perhaps it is time to go to extremes. Yeah, much success has been seen in record time by eating nothing but oatmeal for two straight days, which really doesn't sound like it'd be too bad till you realize you can't cover it up with sugar, cinnamon, and butter before you consume it.
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1: Man in Russia learned the hard way that not every home improvement project is a good idea. You home handymen, listen to this. Authorities say he set up a portable swimming pool on his second floor balcony and then just filled her up. Moments later, that balcony gave way, sending the man and his backyard oasis crashing down about 12 feet to the ground. He was hospitalized with serious injuries, but if there is any good news at all, is that he did make it to the ground floor. The bad news was he took the express route.
0: This is Writin' with Rowdy.
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And fire flew from his fingertips as he rosined up his bow. And he pulled the bow across the strings and it made an evil hiss. And then a bang.

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2: Columbus. Good morning, I'm Mark News. Here are some of the stories we're following. A few showers and thunderstorms in the forecast ahead of a heat wave next week. Details are coming up in the forecast from the Weather Center. Governor DeWine is criticizing the U.S. Supreme Court ruling allowing the Trump administration to end temporary protected status for Haitian immigrants. DeWine says that changing the legal status of more than 10,000 Haitians in Ohio is not in the state's best interest. The Haitians in Springfield were at the center of a national debate on immigration last year. Former Franklin County Sheriff's Deputy Jason Meade could be tried for murder for a third time. The Franklin County Prosecutor's Office is taking over his case from special prosecutors. Now, County Prosecutor Shayla Favor says that the move gives her office full authority.

0: over what happens next. Meade was convicted of reckless homicide in the 2020 shooting death of Casey Goodson Jr., but juries in two trials have failed to convict him of murder. Mayor Ginther is proposing more than $21 million for new Columbus fire vehicles in next year's capital budget, along with annual funding to modernize the city's fire and EMS fleet over the next several years. City officials say improvements to the fire department need to be an ongoing investment. The proposal now goes to City Council. The Columbus Division of Police says nearly 100 officers completed additional crisis intervention training this week as the department works to improve responses to mental health emergencies. Over 23,000 mental health-related calls were made in the city last year. Thousands are expected at Goodale Park this weekend for ComFest with live music, art, and community events running through Sunday. You can see the schedule of events at comfest.org. Mostly cloudy, a chance of showers and storms this afternoon, our high at 78. Showers likely overnight, the low 66. For Saturday, a chance of showers and storms, the high 81. Sunny and warm Sunday at 86. I'm Mark Newsom, 103.9 The Maverick.
1: 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Team USA came up short in their final group match of the World Cup last night. Turkey scored a last-second goal to beat the United States 3-2. The loss did not hurt the U.S. They finished atop Group D and will now face Bosnia in the round of 32 on Wednesday. Baseball, the Guardians and Reds had yesterday off. Cincinnati has dropped three straight. They visit the Pittsburgh Pirates to begin a three-game series tonight. Cleveland opens a three-game set against the Seattle Mariners up at Progressive Field. The Clippers lost to Omaha 6-3 on the road. The teams continued the series this evening. The Blue Jackets added two forwards on the eve of the NHL draft. Columbus acquired Valeri Nichushkin from the Colorado Avalanche and Luke Tuck from the Montreal Canadiens. Columbus has the 14th overall pick tonight. In golf, Eric Cole is atop the leaderboard after the first round of the Travelers Championship from TPC River Highlands. Cole leads the field by one stroke after shooting 7-under. And the NASCAR Cup Series kicks off its in-season challenge on Sunday. The field squares off in the Toyota Save Mart 350 from Sonoma Raceway in the first round of the tournament. I'm Rick Adams from the Columbus Clipper Sports Desk, powered by Great Lakes Hyundai.
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14: All right, it's Kirsch and Emily. Friday, 6:04. It's take your dog to work day. So
15: Yes. Who's
14: over here? Chesney's here.
15: I'm so happy Chesney's here.
14: He's sleeping. He's like, dude, why?
15: Because he's adorable and you are his father.
14: I know, but he's like, why'd you make me get up so early and why are we here?
15: Oh, he's fine. He's adorable.
14: Yeah,
15: he's oh my gosh, I love him so much.
14: So we have Emily's question of the day coming up. We've got some things to do around her, including we have to talk about ComFest.
15: Oh, yes.
14: Yeah, we've got to talk about ComFest. Oops. That's all people think about when you talk about ComFest. Can we be honest?
15: You're not wrong.
14: Or is
15: that's
14: that
15: why
14: just
15: I'm
14: me?
15: Not arguing.
14: No, okay.
15: I'm not arguing with you for once.
14: Okay, so we'll talk about all that coming up this hour. Plus, Hugh Bryan makes his final return to the show this week tell you how to win some Luke Bryan farm tour tickets in just a little while. All right. Brooks and Dunn, Randy Travis on the way. It's Eric Church now with Kirsch and Emily, 103.9 The Maverick.

0: It is National Take Your Dog to Work Day. So I brought Chesney in, and he is hanging out over here. Hi, buddy. Hi.
1: Oh, no, yes.
0: I brought milk bones for him. You want a bone? You want a milk bone? There you go, buddy.
1: You know what?
0: Yeah.
1: I really need to happen.
0: What's that?
1: I mean, I know he's not touring right now, but next time Kenny goes on tour, can he meet Chesney somehow?
0: We that
1: can
0: would make be that amazing. Happen, right? That would be amazing. I'd be like, I named him after you. He'd be like, you're weird, dude.
1: No, he wouldn't. He would love that. And he would love Chesney.
0: You know, what's funny is he's over here. I just gave him this milk bone and he's crunching on it. And I don't understand this. If he makes crunching sounds or slurping sounds, drinking his water or whatever, Mrs. Kirsch is like, it's the most adorable thing ever. I've never,
1: you
0: oh my
1: said
0: God,
1: this
0: I love
1: the
0: you
1: other
0: so much.
1: Day
0: so
1: that
0: cute. And then
1: I
0: the
1: found.
0: The minute I slurp or crunch, she wants to punch me in the face and wants me to die.
1: Oh my gosh, no. Didn't I find something like, this is how you know everyone's listening, right?
0: Yeah.
1: Because I sent you some kind of meme that popped up in my feed about that. And I was like, yeah, no, that's.
0: It's so true.
1: Yeah, it's so true. And it's just.
0: Oh boy. Wow, why do we talk to our dogs like that?
1: Oh, it's getting angry at people when they breathe or eat.

0: eat is called misophonia.
1: Misophonia.
0: And it is an actual brain disorder. That's sad.
1: She has a brain disorder. What'd you get up to last night?
0: Honestly, I caught up on just a bunch of stuff around the house. It was fantastic.
1: Well, that's good.
0: Yes.
1: All right.
0: We, you know, and nothing really exciting until this weekend because my son turns 3. I can't believe it. And are you still coming to his party with the fire truck?
1: I haven't got the fire truck yet. Nobody's come through on the fire truck.
0: Because he literally asked me that in the car yesterday.
1: Fire trucks are harder to secure than you would think.
0: So,
1: most fire departments are like, yeah, we kind of need that in case there's a fire.
0: Bring them. Don't they get like an alert on their Apple Watch or something?
1: Yeah, I think that's how it works. When there's a fire, they get an alert on their Apple Watch and they're like, well, we need the truck. It's over at Emily's house. Somebody run over there and get it real quick.
0: They have multiple trucks, Kirsch, okay?
1: What if it's a big fire and they need all of them? Last night.
0: The girls are home, right?
1: Yes. Mrs. Kirsch and my daughter got home from California last night. We went over to the airport and picked them up. And I have to tell you, I surprised her. The whole house was clean. The laundry was done, folded, and put away. Mm-hmm. Like, there was not a piece of dirty laundry in our house.
0: But she found something.
1: No.
0: Oh, okay.
1: I had dinner ready to go. Like, mm-hmm. I had all that and everything else. They were exhausted and everything else. And I made it so she could come home and just put her feet up on the couch, on the thing, and sit on the couch and just curl up under her favorite blanket. And she's like, this is glorious.
0: That's so sweet. Did they find anything fun in Beverly Hills?
1: Oh, I don't even know. They both came home in like new sweatshirts and like things like that looked terribly expensive.
0: And you're like, not my problem today. Not a today worry.
1: Yeah, not what I'm worried about. Randy Travis is coming up. Keith Urban and Tim McGraw. Plus, Emily's question of the day. We've got that for you. And if you're looking for something to do this weekend, things to do around her, about half hour out.
2: An accident on 161 eastbound at Little Turtle Way. Traffic slow from Sunbury Road. 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
1: Stay out of that hay. There you go. Tim McGraw, Kirsch and Emily, Classic Hit Country, 103.9 The Maverick. Friday morning, we made it. It's 66, a little humid, a little soupy. That's your favorite word for the weather. It's going to be soupy next week.
2: Why, Kirsch?
1: Did you see next week's forecast?
2: No, I haven't, actually.
1: It is level 10 dumb, like 96, 97 most of the week. And it's going to be humid, too. The heat index is going to feel like 100 plus. So this weekend, soak it up. It's going to be 80.
2: So for Post Malone and Hardy, it's going to be scorching hot out, is what
1: you're
2: telling
1: me? It is going to be ridiculous, yes.
2: Oh, goodness. Okay.
1: Like, extremely hot.
2: Oh, that helps with my outfit choices, so thank you.
1: All right, there you go. I got you.
2: Thank you. I appreciate it. So my question of the day is, what is your favorite trivia, like, fact that you share any chance you can? Or just, like, that you just like to share randomly?
1: Oh, man. Oh, wow. Put me on the spot with that one. So you should probably ask my daughters that. What's the trivia fact that he likes to share? Because there are so many times that I hit them with random trivia about stuff.
2: Right.
1: Mm-hmm. And they're like, Dad, come on. Dude, bro.
2: Okay, so if I give you a topic, you could probably hit me back with trivia.
1: Let's try. I don't know.
2: Okay. Something history.
1: Something history?
2: Yeah, like history or, you know what, or airplanes.
1: Airplanes?
2: I don't know. I'm just naming things. Oh, airplanes, history, the state of North Dakota. Delaware, Ohio,
1: birthplace of Rutherford B. Hayes.
2: Okay, well, I mean, you do share that actually anytime someone says Delaware. So never mind.
1: And where his home once stood is now a really junky BP gas station that's always four times as expensive as all the other gas stations around.
2: Why would they do that to history?
1: I don't know. Aww, they have a little plaque there. It's like, here's where Rutherford B. Hayes was born. Now get your cigarettes and your 87 octane.
2: That's so sad.
1: I know. You know, what's really funny is if you go up to Marion, Ohio, where Warren G. Harding was born. They
2: have
1: this
2: house.
1: They have that. And then they have this giant, big, round memorial that's just gorgeous. Right?
2: They have a statue of...
1: Statue of Rutherford in Delaware, but I'm talking a memorial. And then my lord, if you go up to Canton, who's the president that was born in Canton? McKinley? Is it?
2: President.
1: I think it's McKinley.
2: In Canton, Ohio.
1: Send her typing.
2: Yes. William McKinley.
1: William McKinley.
2: You're correct.
1: The memorial.
2: If you thought
1: there,
2: I was going to get that? That's funny, Kirsch. I married someone who knows history. Come on.
1: The memorial there is shocking how great it is. And
2: well, then
1: Fort Rutherford
2: gets
1: a BP station.
2: Go to the Delaware City Council and say Rutherford deserves more.
1: Yeah, you know what? He does.
2: So why don't you just do that, okay?
1: Rutherford deserves more. Exactly.
2: Wow, I didn't know you had such like intense feelings on that.
1: Didn't know it was going to go there, did you? Clay Walker is coming up. Toby on the way, too. Plus, things to do around her, including breasts in Columbus.

0: Garth Brooks, Brooks and Dunn, Alan Jackson, and George Strait now have a radio home.
1: And it took a maverick to do it.
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0: Josh and Emily, Classic Hit Country, 103.9 The Maverick. About a half hour out, we've got Puke Brian returning to the show. So if you are looking to win some farm tour tickets, we'll have those just after 7 o'clock.
1: No, we won't, Kirsch. We will have the time to listen after 7.
0: Well, that's what I meant.
1: Oh, okay. Yeah.
0: If you pay attention to everybody but me, you'll know what's going on.
1: That is true. Very good advice. Okay.
0: That's the way it works.
1: So you've been looking forward to this break because you want to talk about boobs.
0: Cumfest is going on this weekend. Mm-hmm. Look, there's so much there, right?
1: It's so funny because I was like hesitant to put this on prep today because I was like, he's going to tell me it's not in our dundo.
0: Little boobs. The thing that's funny about Cumfest, there's art and music and food and all this kind of stuff. But everybody, when you think about Cumfest, just thinks about boobs. Am I wrong?
1: No, you're not wrong at all. That's why I didn't argue you.
0: Right.
1: Like, when you said that, so.
0: I better not say that, because I don't want to get myself canceled. But it's...
1: Please don't.
0: Should I say it?
1: No. No, you shouldn't, Kirsch.
0: I'm going to say it.
1: Oh my gosh, Kirsch, stop it. Stop
0: it. Why are they always the boobs you don't want to see?
1: Because, you know what?
0: What I'm talking about.
1: I wish I had the confidence some of these people have, okay?
0: You know exactly what I'm talking about, though. And I'm not wrong.
1: No, you're not. But I wish that I had some of the confidence these people have. Also, I would never go and do that and walk around like that. But that's just me.
0: Please text me. 877-937-1039. Was that the most misogynist, awful thing I could have possibly said? Or is that... the God's honest truth. Because I feel like it's the God's honest truth. And it's okay to say that.
1: But I'm not sure. So I guess we'll find out.
0: Okay, we're going to find out. Text me.
1: Okay, so also something cool that's going on is it's Picklepalooza Food and Drink Festival at Huntington Park. And it is.
0: Picklepalooza?
1: Yes. So it's all about pickles. Yes, it's at Huntington Park tomorrow night, 5 to 10. And I believe it's almost sold out. So if you're looking to celebrate pickles, this is your chance. I love pickles. I love them so much that if you want to go see Chris Stapleton, I don't really feel like giving directions today because now all I want is a pickle. So just text pickle to 877-937-1039 for a chance to win Chris Stapleton tickets August 1st at Paycor Stadium.
0: Was a heck of a segue. You know what? I love pickles. And here's Chris Stapleton tickets. Okay.
1: You know what? If I go to this show, I'm going to eat a pickle and I'll send you a selfie with Chris way in the background.
0: To 877-937-1039. It's that easy to win Chris Stapleton tickets for his show this morning. All right?
1: Yes.
0: There you go.
1: You know, because now I just want some pickles.
0: Hey, Lionel Richie, totally off subject we're talking about that. He was supposed to be at the Schottenstein Center this weekend and that show is canceled because... He is not doing well.
1: He was supposed to be with Earth, Wind, and Fire, which is the band he came from, Kirsch.
0: It's not.
1: I thought it was.
0: No.
1: Well, that's what I was told my whole life. Oh, well, that was what I was told my whole life, but whatever. Anyways, yes, he is ill right now. I don't know about plans on rescheduling, but that is not happening tomorrow night anymore.
0: So if you had those tickets... our sincerest apologies. You don't get to see Lionel. Okay, we'll tell you about Luke Bryan tickets coming up after 7 o'clock and people behaving badly out of New Mexico. It's on the way with Kirsch and Emily.
2: There's a disabled vehicle on 270 South after Easton waits on the right berm. We have an accident 161 eastbound at Little Turtle Way. Some heavy traffic on 161 east between 62 and Beach Road. 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
2: There's a disabled vehicle on 270 South after East and Waits on the right berm. We have an accident 161 eastbound at Little Turtle Way. Some heavy traffic on 161 East between 62 and Beach Road. 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
1: Good morning, I'm Mark News. Here are some of the stories we're following. Mother Nature is about to turn the heat up. The long-range forecast for central Ohio shows temperatures into the mid and upper 90s all of next week. We'll have complete details of the forecast coming up in just a minute. Authorities have arrested a man accused in the death of his 3-year-old son. U.S. Marshals took 31-year-old Alex Morris into custody yesterday at a home near Cardington in Morrow County. The investigation began after the child's death in Richland County in May of 2024, which was initially believed to be the result of choking. Investigators later ruled the boy's death a homicide, and a warrant for Morris's arrest was issued last month. Also in the news today, Mayor Ginther is proposing more than $21 million for new Columbus fire vehicles in next year's capital budget, along with annual funding to modernize the city's fire and EMS fleet over the next several years. This after long criticism that the fire department was falling behind in its technology. City officials say that improvements to the fire department need to be an ongoing investment. That proposal now goes to City Council. A desperate race to reach survivors continues in Venezuela, where more than 200 are dead, thousands injured, and time running out for anyone who may be trapped inside rubble following Wednesday's earthquakes. The U.S. is sending search and rescue teams and humanitarian supplies. A cargo ship in the Strait of Hormuz has been struck by an Iranian military drone. The Singapore-flagged container ship was hit near the coast of Oman. Nobody aboard was injured. Iranian state media reported that Iran warned that safe passage in the strait is restricted to routes marked by Tehran and that others are dangerous and unacceptable. The National Women's Soccer League Challenge Cup comes

0: to Columbus tonight as Kansas City takes on Gotham FC. That kickoff is set for 8 p.m. at Scott's Miracle-Gro Field. It's a preview of when women's professional soccer starts play in Columbus in 2028. Mostly cloudy, a chance of showers and storms today, the high 78. Showers likely tonight, the low at 66. Saturday, a chance of showers and storms, the high 81. Sunny and warm Sunday at 86. I'm Mark Newsom, 103.9 The Maverick.
1: 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Team USA came up short in their final group match of the World Cup last night. Turkey scored a last-second goal to beat the United States 3-2. The loss did not hurt the U.S. They finished atop Group D and will now face Bosnia in the round of 32 on Wednesday. Baseball, the Guardians and Reds had yesterday off. Cincinnati has dropped three straight. They visit the Pittsburgh Pirates to begin a three-game series tonight. Cleveland opens a three-game set against the Seattle Mariners up at Progressive Field. The Clippers lost to Omaha 6-3 on the road. The teams continue the series this evening. The Blue Jackets added two forwards on the eve of the NHL draft. Columbus acquired Valeri Nichushkin from the Colorado Avalanche and Luke Tuck from the Montreal Canadiens. Columbus has the 14th overall pick tonight. In golf, Eric Cole is atop the leaderboard after the first round of the Travelers Championship from TPC River Highlands. Cole leads the field by one stroke after shooting 7-under. And the NASCAR Cup Series kicks off its in-season challenge on Sunday. The field squares off in the Toyota Save Mart 350 from Sonoma Raceway in the first round of the tournament. I'm Rick Adams from the Columbus Clipper Sports Desk, powered by Great Lakes Hyundai.
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13: It's showtime.
14: Okay, here we go. It is National Take Your Dog to Work Day. So
15: and
14: if you don't
15: brought
14: have
15: Chesney,
14: I did. Chesney's here and he's sleeping over here. He's very tired. But if you don't have your dog with you, turn around and go get him.
15: Yep, that is correct. And if anyone argues with you, just say it's Take Your Dog to Work Day. People can bring their kids.
14: Do you want to talk about this? I am the world's biggest dog lover, right?
15: Yes.
14: But I want to talk about the fact that everybody takes their dog everywhere these days and how I'm not cool with that. It's some places I've seen dogs where I'm like, hold on, what are we doing here? We'll talk about that this hour. People behaving badly, love it or shove it. Some of our favorites on Friday morning. And 6 minutes out, what are we going to talk about?
15: About people behaving badly.
14: And?
15: Oh, Puke Brian is going to tell us the song of the day.
14: Right.

0: 6 on Friday morning, and 6 minutes out. What are we gonna we're gonna talk about?
1: Oh. About people behaving badly.
0: And
1: oh, Puke Brian is gonna tell us the song of the day.
0: Right, that's coming up in about 6 minutes with Kirsch and Emily, classic hit country 103.9 The Maverick.

0: Rush and Emily, classic hit country, 103.9 The Maverick. Oh, one of our favorites every single Friday. We do People Behaving Badly, where we bring you some of the stories from across this glorious nation of people doing stupid crap that gets them arrested.
1: Yes. Actually, they always get arrested. Never mind. And this week, it's from New Mexico,
0: where police in Albuquerque would like to congratulate this week's winner of Criminal Mastermind of the Year, 40-year-old Ricky Big Brain Henderson.
1: All right, sure,
0: Ricky strolls into a consignment shop, sees the cashier, and thinks, oh man, she looks like my future wife. I love her so much. So he hands her his personal business card and tries to ask her out. She says no, which is probably for the best, because Ricky immediately shows up follows up by stealing a pearl necklace from the consignment shop.
1: Of course he does.
0: Now, if you're trying to get away with theft, here's a pro tip. Don't hand the victim your contact information first.
1: I was just going to say that, right? Yep.
0: But wait, Ricky wasn't done. He then went home and proudly posted selfies on his public Facebook page showing off his stolen haul, including the pearl necklace, and for reasons no one can explain, a Denver Broncos hat that he stole as well.
1: Was he wearing it, or was he like, look what I just stole?
0: I don't know. Either way, police didn't exactly have to launch a manhunt. They basically just logged into Facebook and went, oh, here's our dude. So, moral of the story, if you're going to commit a crime, maybe don't leave a business card and a photo album of the entire thing. Congratulations, Ricky, on being the idiot of this week.
1: Okay, well, you know who, I don't know how to segue into this, actually. So, we're going to give the Luke Bryan song of the day and what time to listen for a chance to win tickets.
2: Hey, how y'all doing today?
1: Oh, Puke Bryan is here, and it is his last day with us for a little bit.
2: Oh, man, I'm almost naked in here. I had some of the Skyline chili last night. I almost pooped my pants.
1: Well, that's a little sad. Glad. I mean, you can always poop your pants in here, but...
2: thank you for the invitation to do so. I appreciate it. Oh, come on! Puke Bryan.
1: All right, so Luke Bryan is bringing his farm tour back to Millersport, Ohio on the Miller Family Farm Friday, September 18th. And we have your chance to win tickets, though. However, if we don't win them, it's okay.
2: Have a freshly manured
1: tickets
2: field.
1: Are on sale
2: Smell
1: now at
2: there.
1: BigTickets.com. We want to see you there because we're hoping to be there pre-partying. You know, we're going to hope there's going to be no tornadoes or whatnot.
2: I'm
1: so let's go out and have some fun with Luke Bryan. And today's song that you want to listen for is Country Girl, Shake It For Me, at 8:30 with us.
2: Shake it for me, girl.
1: Girl. I can't guarantee that Puke will be singing it, but yes, listen for the real Luke Bryan to sing it, and we will let you know what to do after that around 8:30.
2: 8:30, okay.
1: 8:30, yes, 8:30 this morning.
2: Shake it for me, girl.
1: I'm really excited for this concert.
2: Shake it for me.
3: 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We have an accident on

0: 33 eastbound at 104. Some traffic on 161 east between 62 and Beach Road. 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

0: Friday morning with Kirsch and Emily, Classic Hit Country 103.9, The Maverick. How you doing this morning, Em? Everything good over there? You're bubbly and having fun?
1: I'm trying to be. You know, I'm actually really excited about our Love It or Shove It today. Because...
0: Are you not usually?
1: No. Well, it depends on the song. But no, this one I completely forgot about, and I don't know how we don't have it.
0: It is a good song, at least I think so, but I want to see if people love it or shove it. Before we get into this, I do have something to ask you.
1: Yes.
0: Since Puke Brian has been in here every morning this week, I wanted you to do something.
1: Oh no, what?
0: Can you try to do your best Luke Bryan impersonation?
1: No, I won't disrespect the man like that.
0: Oh, come on. Okay. How about Puke Brian's wife? What would she sound like?
1: No. I don't even want to disrespect Luke's wife like that.
0: No, it's not Luke's wife. It's Puke's wife.
1: I don't know. It's Brian. Something. You're like that. Like.
0: Oh, man.
1: You're like this. Oh, my God. I can't even do it.
0: Y'all sound hot.
1: No.
0: I got myself a hot wife.
1: I can't do it as well as you do, okay?
0: Smoke show right there.
1: Because, you know, it's just... I can't do it justice.
0: That was a good voice. Sounds good. Please don't ever do that again. Okay, let's get into Love It or Shove It. So every Friday, we bring you a song that we don't normally play here on The Maverick. It's a classic hit country song, and there's a bunch of them. And I have a feeling this one's going to be a Love It, Emily, because it is a really good song. So we're going to take you back to 1999 with a song that climbed to the top 20. It didn't make it to the number... one
1: or I don't know how
0: 10 or whatever, but it's such a good one. It's basically a 3-minute anthem for everybody who's ever stared at the clock on a Friday afternoon just waiting to punch out.
1: This song walked so Toby could run. Is that how it is? Toby's songs could run?
0: Maybe.
1: Okay,

0: Does that have the saying? Anyways, keep going. Sorry.
1: Either way, the lyrics paint the perfect picture where you've got your 40 hours in, you've got your paycheck, your favorite person's ready to go, and the only thing left on the agenda is finding a honky-tonk and turning the jukebox up. Jukebox. All right, it's classic Brooks and Dunn. It's fun, upbeat, and made for cranking with the windows down. And this morning is, I don't know if you want to do that or not, but it's up to you. So what do you think about this one? Text us either love it or shove it to 877-937-1039. Whichever one wins determines whether we play it more or make it go away forever.
0: I think it's going to win. I think this is going to be love it.
1: So what do you think? Is Beer 30 a country classic that still belongs on your playlist, or is it one you can leave back in 1999? 877-937-1039. Love it or shove it. It's Brooks and Dunn.
2: I got a six-pack, got a single stem rose. My baby's dressed up, she's raring to go. I got

0: Well, it was no surprise to anyone that on Love It or Shove It today, we did Beer 30 by Brooks and Dunn, and it was a big ol'.
1: Love it.
0: We had so many votes come in for Love It on that one. It's Friday. It sounded good.
1: You know what? I feel like we should get Luke Bryan, the real Luke Bryan, to sing a Love It or a Shove It and just play it every time.
0: What?
1: Yeah, wouldn't that be cool?
0: What do you mean?
1: Like, anytime a Love It happens, we can say it was a, and then he would sing Love It. And then...
0: What if Puke Bryan did it?
1: No, I don't think Puke is good enough.
0: I love it.
1: Okay, maybe. Okay, maybe. Anyways.
0: Bow, bow, bow. That's a Shove It.
1: Actually, you know what we're going to do one day? Maybe we do a bonus Love It or Shove It and see if the people want more Puke Bryan.
0: Yeah, I don't think they do. I don't blame you if you do. Oh, okay, so I have to ask you something. Yeah, thanks for your votes, by the way. We'll do it again on Friday next week at 7:30. Chesney's here, my dog. It is National Bring Your Dog to Work Day.
1: And I love it so much. I don't know if anyone else will, but...
0: Wait till he starts farting. That usually happens around 8 o'clock, so it's coming up soon.
1: Can't wait.
0: Yeah. Okay, I do have a question, because I saw examples of this yesterday. I was at the Lewis Center Kroger.
1: Of course you were.
0: Somebody had their dog in their cart as they were pushing it around the store. I went to pick up Mrs. Kirsch from the airport last night. She came in from Los Angeles, and I watched all the people get off the plane.
1: And all of their
0: dogs, left and right.
1: Service dogs, right?
0: Wait, yeah, service dogs. You put a thing on your dog now that says service dog, and you can take it anywhere. But then it makes it kind of tough for the people that actually have service dogs. But you know, is it okay to take your dog everywhere?
1: No, it's not. I'm trying to think. Like, I feel like only where it's acceptable. Like, I know the hardware store, it's fine, right? And parks and BrewDog, right? Still is
0: Yeah, a lot of the microbreweries will let you go on their patio with dogs and all of that. And it's become pretty common. But people are taking it to the grocery store.
1: Yeah, no.
0: I love dogs, but I don't want the...
1: No,
0: the,
1: but I think about the people who are allergic, too.
0: There's that, yeah. Like I seriously... And I, again, I love dogs. I probably love dogs more than I like people.
1: Okay, so the ones like Disney, the ones I see at Disney, I'm like, really? These poor, so do they go on rides with you? No.
0: Yeah, what do you do?
1: I know, like, they have, like, dog-friendly hotels, and trust me, when I had mine, I used
0: Fluffy,
1: to...
0: Fluffy, we're going on Space Mountain.
1: Yeah, I used to think about taking mine when I, you know, when she was alive, just to, you know, have her in the hotel, but it was more because I'm psycho and didn't want anyone watching her.
0: Oh, yeah.
1: Because they have, like, certain things for certain dogs in hotels, right, there, but not...

0: the park. I don't know. I think about this all the time. I'm sure Kings Island and Cedar Point are the exact same.
1: Who watches them? Top Thrill Dragster, Cedar Point. There's a Reddit thread. So I was just Googling this real quick. There's a Reddit thread where people commented on this exact thing. They said, I'm tired of it. I used to love dogs, but unfortunately it's gotten more common to own a pet. And the average person is an inconsiderate butthole. It means there's a lot of butthole dog owners out there.
0: That's not wrong, right?
1: I have two dogs, but yeah, I was in a store the other day and there was an older man with a chihuahua with a service dog vest on. The dog jumped all over me and pooped on the floor.
0: I feel bad for the ones who really do need the service dogs. I'm with you, Kirsch, and I absolutely adore dogs. I just, time and place, you know?
1: I just wanted to go in. We were out of ketchup, and I stepped in a big turd. Classic hit country, 103.9 The Maverick.
2: A little bit of construction traffic on 70 West between Hilliard-Rome Road and 142. We have an accident on Frank Road westbound at Hendricks Drive. 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
2: Columbus. Good morning, I'm Mark News. Here are some of the stories we're following. A few showers and thunderstorms in the forecast ahead of a heat wave next week. Details are coming up in the forecast from the Weather Center. Governor DeWine is criticizing the U.S. Supreme Court ruling allowing the Trump administration to end temporary protected status for Haitian immigrants. DeWine says that changing the legal status of more than 10,000 Haitians in Ohio is not in the state's best interest. The Haitians in Springfield were at the center of a national debate on immigration last year. Former Franklin County Sheriff's Deputy Jason Meade could

0: be tried for murder for a third time. The Franklin County Prosecutor's Office is taking over his case from special prosecutors. Now, County Prosecutor Shayla Favor says that the move gives her office full authority over what happens next. Meade was convicted of reckless homicide in the 2020 shooting death of Casey Goodson Jr., but juries in two trials have failed to convict him of murder. Mayor Ginther is proposing more than $21 million for new Columbus fire vehicles in next year's capital budget, along with annual funding to modernize the city's fire and EMS fleet over the next several years. City officials say improvements to the fire department need to be an ongoing investment. The proposal now goes to City Council. The Columbus Division of Police says nearly 100 officers completed additional crisis intervention training this week as the department works to improve responses to mental health emergencies. Over 23,000 mental health-related calls were made in the city last year. Thousands are expected at Goodale Park this weekend for ComFest with live music, art, and community events running through Sunday. You can see the schedule of events at comfest.org. Mostly cloudy, a chance of showers and storms this afternoon, our high at 78. Showers likely overnight, the low 66. For Saturday, a chance of showers and storms, the high 81. Sunny and warm Sunday at 86. I'm Mark Newsom, 103.9 The Maverick.
1: 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Team USA came up short in their final group match of the World Cup last night. Turkey scored a last-second goal to beat the United States 3-2. The loss did not hurt the U.S. They finished atop Group D and will now face Bosnia in the round of 32 on Wednesday. Baseball, the Guardians and Reds had yesterday off. Cincinnati has dropped three straight. They visit the Pittsburgh Pirates to begin a three-game series tonight. Cleveland opens a three-game set against the Seattle Mariners up at Progressive Field. The Clippers lost to Omaha 6-3 on the road. The teams continue the series this evening. The Blue Jackets added two forwards on the eve of the NHL draft. Columbus acquired Valeri Nichushkin from the Colorado Avalanche and Luke Tuck from the Montreal Canadiens. Columbus has the 14th overall pick tonight. In golf, Eric Cole is atop the leaderboard after the first round of the Travelers Championship from TPC River Highlands. Cole leads the field by one stroke after shooting 7-under. And the NASCAR Cup Series kicks off its in-season challenge on Sunday. The field squares off in the Toyota Save Mart 350 from Sonoma Raceway in the first round of the tournament. I'm Rick Adams from the Columbus Clipper Sports Desk, powered by Great Lakes Hyundai.
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13: It's showtime.
14: It's about to get hot in her.
15: Yes.
14: Hot in her. Actually, no. Next week it's going to get hot in her.
15: Oh, I was going to say because Nelly's coming to the fair. Yeah, it is.
14: Is Nelly coming to the fair?
15: Yes.
14: Oh, it is going to get hot in her.
15: I know. I can't wait.
14: I'm going to be there. I'm going to be like, if you want to go and take a ride with me, we tree with the foe with the goldie. Okay. I don't know why I know every word of that song.
15: So I tried to pitch John Boy. I'm playing Nelly here because of his song Over and Over with Tim McGraw.
14: With Tim McGraw.
15: And he looked at me. Obviously, he said no. And
14: then he goes, I will not play Nelly on this station.
15: I had a point, and he did admit that. However, he then looked at me and said, have you listened to that song recently? And I said no. And then I did. And I was like, this song is horrible.
14: You're like, it's not good. Okay, here's what's coming up this hour. Speaking of the fair, some of the fair foods we can maybe look forward to this year. And I want to see your thoughts on these. If you've had some of these, like the ones in the past that I love. Because you don't love food, and I do.
15: Yes, you're right. I just eat crackers and cheese, and sometimes strawberries.
14: I just eat crackers.
15: All I eat.
14: 103.9 The Maverick.
15: All the time.

0: Okay, so the Ohio State Fair kicks off in what, like a month or so, right?
1: Yes, I can't wait.
0: I love the fair. So, okay, let me ask you this. Yeah. When you go to the fair, because when you go to Disney World or whatever, I'm like, hey, did you go on this ride or hey, did you do this thing? And you're like, no.
1: Okay.
0: So what do you do at the fair? Do you go on rides?
1: Concerts. No.
0: Do you eat the food?
1: No. I do sometimes. Depends. But I'm not going to lie to you, and it makes me sad. This year, I'm actually hoping to be at the fair more, but usually I just go for a concert.
0: So you don't do anything other than concerts? There's so much there, Emily.
1: I know, and that's why I'm admitting my mistakes.
0: Have you ever been on the Sky Ride?
1: No.
0: The Sky Ride is the best. It is the best people watching in America.
1: Kirsch, you and I can go together.
0: Okay, I will go on the Sky Ride with you.
1: Yes,
0: it's tremendously expensive for what it is. But,
1: I mean, but it's an experience that must be done.
0: It must be done. Okay, so I have a list of what some people are predicting to be some of the fair foods on the circuit this year. And I want to see what you think about these. All right. Cotton candy tacos are on here.
1: Okay, that actually sounds kind of good.
0: Like, I don't know what that would entail.
1: Is it like cotton candy folded into a taco?
0: Let's see if we... Hold on a second. I'm going to...
1: You put the meat and stuff in the
0: tacos? Tacos.
1: Oh, those look good.

0: look at these. These are like big
1: fried
0: fluffy,
1: cotton candy.
0: Holy smokes.
1: That's fried, right?
0: I don't even know what is going on. That, okay.
1: I will say the Ohio State Fair does it well, where you can fry literally anything and make it good.
0: Just Google cotton candy tacos and you will want to eat that. Okay, that actually looks
1: that
0: pretty good
1: right now.
0: Peanut butter and jelly corn dogs.
1: Again, you can fry anything. That sounds interesting. I feel like it's interesting enough I want to try it.
0: I think it sounds pretty good. How about deep fried bubble gum?
1: How?
0: It says there's no gum in the center. It's just flavoring. It tastes like bubble gum.
1: Well, no, that's no.
0: Pickled pizza's on here. I love pickled pizza. Sexton's makes a killer pickled pizza.
1: Never had it. Didn't know it was a thing.
0: Chocolate covered bacon. I've had that. Fried Coca-Cola is on the list this year.
1: How?
0: They use Coke in the batter. They roll it into balls, deep fry it, and then top it with cinnamon sugar.
1: Okay, that's fair. I don't like Coke, but that, you know, that could work for people who do.
0: Okay, commie. What is going on? How's Russia these days?
1: I like Pepsi. I don't like Coke. I don't know what it is.
0: I'm going to make you eat an apple pie and drink a Coca-Cola.
1: Please don't. I can't do that.
0: Seriously, North Korea? What is up with you?
1: That is a little harsh, Kirsch.
0: I'm going to start calling you Kim Jong-M.
1: Please don't.
0: Kim Jong-M.
1: Anyways, I want to try the next one, cheeseburger donuts. That sounds amazing.
0: Yeah.
1: Two of my favorite things, cheeseburgers and donuts.
0: I've had those and they are good.
1: Yeah.
0: Just have a bathroom close by because it goes through you quick.
1: What Kirsch and I want to do that we just decided like 5 seconds ago was that I want to try the new fair food and I'll let Kirsch pick for me this year at the Ohio State Fair. And yeah, I fully trust you to pick interesting food for me to try.
0: Would you eat deep fried butter?
1: Just a stick of, that sounds gross.
0: Oh, we're going to get you some deep fried butter.
1: You just eat like a stick?
0: I actually haven't had that one, but I would try it.
1: Okay. You would try anything, though. You're the fun one.
0: Yeah, pretty much. All right. We'll see what actually shows up this year at the Ohio State Fair.
1: I'm kicking off in
0: about a month. What do we got coming up? Oh, we've got the Luke Bryan song of the day.
1: Yes, we do. Listener at 8:30 for Country Girl, Shake It For Me, and then we'll tell you how to win tickets.
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0: some construction traffic on 70 West between Hilliard Rome Road and 142. A bit of a buildup on 71 North from Frank Road to 70. 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

0: Did you see this over in France? They're banning the sale of alcohol at outdoor events because of the heat. So no beer.
1: What?
0: Yeah. They are doing booze bans in red alert zones, which is to help you so you don't dehydrate, overheat, heat stroke, all that stuff. Yeah. So isn't that interesting?
1: Wait a second. Okay. No. I don't even know where to start with this.
0: And a lot of people are speculating that the North America will do that as well. I don't see the good old US of A banning beer.
1: Canada can do that crap.
0: Yes. Because it's 250 this year. I don't think we're banning beer.
1: We're not going to ban beer because it's too hot out.
0: Post Malone would lose it.
1: Oh, man. So here's the problem. You've got...
0: Kid Rock would lose it.
1: Luke Bryan would lose it if they tried to ban beer at the Farm Tour coming up later this year. Listen.
0: The Farm Tour. Yes, it's going to have beer.
1: This is why, that's government overreach is what that is. Take personal responsibility. If you go out and you drink a bunch of beer when it's 1,000 degrees outside and you dehydrate yourself and you end up hospital, that's on you.
0: Yeah, that's not the beer company's fault. That's on you.
1: It's the same as if you go out and you drive 120 miles an hour and crash your car and don't make it out alive. That's on you.
0: I mean, that's a little morbid way to look at it, but yes, you're correct.
1: But it's the same thing.
0: Yes, and right? There's no way they're going to ban beer in the United States, okay? So,
1: America.
0: I mean, yeah, and how else would we celebrate the Luke Bryan Farm Tour coming to the Miller Family Farm in Millersport, Ohio? Friday, September 18th, Luke Bryan, the real Luke Bryan, everyone, will be bringing his farm tour here. And I absolutely love the farm tour because did you know it gives back to farmers and a lot of agricultural stuff? Did you know that, Gersh?
1: Which agricultural things?
0: I don't have a list in front of me. I just know it does a lot of good. It does a lot of scholarships, too, for farmers and their children. So I love it. Anyways, it's going to be a great time. The tickets are on sale now at bigtickets.com, but we also have your chance to win tickets right now to his farm tour. Just text the keyword puke.
1: P-U-K-E. P-U-K-E. Puke. 877-937-1039. Puke.
0: And you are entered to win a pair of tickets to the Luke Bryan Farm Tour that is coming Friday, September 18th. If you don't win, it's okay because you can always buy the tickets. And a little birdie told me they might be having a special deal next week for the 4th of July. So
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0: Puke's got to go do something else.
1: Okay, well, bye, Puke. 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

0: All right, so we're almost into the weekend. It's Classic Hit Country 103.9 The Maverick with Kirsch and Emily. This weekend, it's okay weather-wise. Today we're looking at rain. Looks like it's going to hold off until this afternoon more than anything. But then it hangs around until tomorrow morning. Tomorrow looks all right, 80. And then the heat turns on Sunday. Sunshine, 87. And then we're into the 90s starting Monday. High 90s by Wednesday, Thursday. I'm talking 98, 99.
1: Okay, wow. So it's going to be very hot 4th of July.
0: It is going to be a very hot 4th of July. Right now, the 4th looks like it's going to be close to 100 degrees.
1: Okay, and like, serious question. Can they do fireworks when it's that hot? I thought there was like a warning.
0: No, heat helps fireworks. Like, they need heat in order to shoot off and explode.
1: I thought maybe like when they land, things can catch on fire because of the heat.
0: No, that's like drought.
1: I don't know.
0: And we've had a lot of rain, so I think we're good.
1: Okay, sorry. I literally don't know how fireworks work.
0: They go, and people go, yay!
1: Rude. Anyways, I don't even know how to seg into this. This weekend, there's a lot going on. Kirsch is excited about boobies down at ComFest. I mean, honestly.
0: If you're looking for breasts and you don't want to pay, ComFest is the place to go. Otherwise, Sirens or Columbus Gold.
1: Yes. Anyways, or if you want to do more like family style things, I was going to say Johnstown actually has their Fireman Festival going on, so you can come out and support that.
0: Do you Columbus think there will be Zoo. Sexy firemen?
1: I don't know.
0: Like the calendar guys?
1: I don't know, Kirsch. I really don't. You should go ask one of them for a fire truck, though, for my son. And then Columbus Zoo has adventure nights going on tonight and tomorrow. It's at Adventure Cove with rides, live music, animal experiences, outdoor movies,
0: sexy
1: and food.
0: Zookeepers.
1: But it is what?
0: Sexy zookeepers.
1: Yes, I don't think that actually, no. But it is free, and it is from 6 to 10. The food,
0: this
1: obviously,
0: poor thing
1: costs
0: has no
1: and
0: idea
1: parking
0: what
1: costs.
0: To, what to do with
1: no.
0: me.
1: I don't. And then also Picklepalooza is going on at Huntington Park, and that is just pickles, celebrating the love of pickles. I love it.
0: If I go where I want to go in my head, we're going to get kicked
1: yes,
0: off
1: okay,
0: the air.
1: Yes, okay, please don't. So, yes, lots to do. Kirsch, please go work on finding a fire truck for my three-year-old.
0: I have been trying. If anybody has a fire truck I can borrow. Yes, I have. I've asked 3 times on air for a fire truck to drive to your son's birthday party tomorrow.
1: Oh,
0: and no
1: goodness.
0: One has come through. They kind of need them for fighting fires.
1: You bring the firefighter with you.
0: Well, the fire... Okay. If you have a fire truck, I can borrow 877-937-1039. There, I asked 4 times.
1: You're going to make a three-year-old cry.
0: I'm going to... I just want to drive it and blow the air horns and turn on the sirens.
1: You are proof that you never grow up, and I love it.
0: That's all I want.
1: You're always going to be that little boy at heart.
0: All right, if you missed anything, the podcast is at 1039themaverick.com, the sexy podcast. It is there for you this weekend. We'll talk to you Monday starting at 6.
2: North Outer Belt looks good from Dublin through Worthington into Westerville. We do have a bit of traffic on 71 North from Frank Road to 70. 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

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Oh! 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Good morning. Woody Johnson here, playing 12 in a row on the Workday Kickoff. 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

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The Maverick playing 12 in a row every workday morning on the workday kickoff. Right now, Billy Currington on the Maverick. Wasn't born.

0: Toby Keith and Wish I Didn't Know Now, wrapping up our first 12 in a row here on Woody's Workday Kickoff. Good morning. Welcome to the shirt tail end of the week. We have made it, but there's still fun to be had on the ride home with John Boy this afternoon. And it involves fun that's coming up, really. This is coming up here in just a few days. The legendary open-wheel Honda Indy 200 up at Mid-Ohio. You ever been up there? It's a gorgeous setting. The track, about 2.25 miles, 13 turns. It is a thing of legends up in Lexington. This is the 43rd running of this race. It happens next week, July 3rd, and over the weekend on the 4th and the 5th. And John Boy has your tickets coming up this afternoon, sometime after 3, whenever he chooses to do it, here on the ride home on 103.9 The Maverick. Of course, every Friday morning, I think you need a little laughter, at least a good chuckle and something to tell while you're grilling out this weekend, maybe elbowing up at the bar with friends on happy hour. Had a guy tell me, you know, would these jokes are kind of like dad jokes, a lot of them. I mean, I like them, but they're kind of dad jokes. I said, I can accept that. I don't necessarily agree, but you know what? They might be. So here is my buddy Phil Turner from Westerville with your dad joke of the week.
1: A man was walking along the beach when he tripped over a lamp. He picked up the lamp and he rubbed it and a genie popped out. The genie looked at him and said, well, son, I am low on wishes, so I can give you one wish for whatever you want. The man thought about it for a second. He says, you know, I am terrified of flying, but I've always wanted to go to Hawaii. I would like a bridge built all the way to Hawaii so I can drive. The genie said, well, that's a bit of a tall order. Might be kind of hard for me to, you know, get that done. He goes, is there anything else that you would want? The man thought about it, and he said, you know what? Yeah, I want to know what makes women tick. I want to know why they react the way they do, how they think, what they're thinking about when they react. I just want to know how they tick and how I can figure their mind out. Genie thought about it for a minute and said, so, on that bridge, do you want 2 lanes or do you want 4?
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6: Columbus weather.
7: Well, it's pretty nice outside right now, although very humid, but that's about to change. Overcast over central Ohio at the moment, but we have showers marching across the state from southwest to northeast. They are pretty slow moving. And there's kind of a heavy shower right now centered over the Miami University campus down in Oxford. But we have rain going to be moving into the metro and points to the west, Urbana, Springfield. Dayton's going to be getting soaked here within the next hour, hour and a half. And that'll be into downtown Columbus for your noon hour today. High of 78 with rain and clouds. Tonight, showers, possibly a thunderstorm before midnight and foregone certainty, 90% chance. And your Saturday looks like it's more than likely going to be rainy, 60% chance, high 81. Sunday is going to be the pick hit of the weekend. Sunshine at 86, and the start of next week leading up to the 4th looks nice. Rain on the way, 72 now.
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0: Brad Paisley's going to be there. Rascal Flatts, Blake Shelton, and a million others. We've got your tickets Monday morning at 7:30 on The Maverick.

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Carrie Underwood's two black Cadillacs here on the Workday Kickoff. Good morning. I'm Woody Johnson, set to launch you into your second 12 in a row of the show with Blake Shelton, Lori Morgan, Alan Jackson, and I think we can even squeeze in some Brad Paisley here before the top of the hour. So I'm reading in the Friday Morning Dispatch that 3.1 million Ohioans, just Ohioans, are going to be on the road for the 4th of July. That's a lot. And some people probably busting out early today. Heck, some people might have taken today off. A lot of people take the whole week of the 4th off. You know, having Friday as the holiday, so to speak. And if you're heading out, guess what's going to be out there if you're heading south? Dolly Parton's highly anticipated Tennessean travel stop is officially open. Kind of a one-of-a-kind stop. It's, according to my map, about an hour straight south of Nashville down I-65 at exit 22. The grand opening was Wednesday. Frankly, Buc-ee's, people love Buc-ee's. You know, I've been to a couple. I thought they were great. This looks like a higher-end Buc-ee's, to be honest with you. And Dolly, now 80 years old, you know, has cut a jingle about her new travel stop, right? Sounds like this. Yeah.

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1: 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And we close out Truck Week today with maybe the most powerful truck song ever recorded. And it starts with a father, a radio interview, and a songwriter who had to pull her car over to the side of the road. It was Memorial Day weekend of 2011. Nashville songwriter Connie Harrington listening to an interview on the radio with a guy named Paul Monty about his son, Army Sergeant First Class Jared Monty, who had been killed in Afghanistan 5 years earlier and awarded the Medal of Honor posthumously for trying to save a fellow soldier. The reporter asked Paul how he was going to honor his son that weekend, and Paul said he was going to drive his truck. He said, "I love driving it because it reminds me of him." So Connie, the songwriter, pulled over fighting tears and wrote down everything she could remember. A few days later, she finished the song with fellow writers Jesse Alexander and Jimmy Yeary. And those two used Connie's tears as the quality check. If a lyric didn't make her cry, it wasn't right. Fast forward a few weeks. Lee Bryce was looking specifically for up-tempo material when his publisher slipped this song into a pitch meeting. Publisher says, "Can we play you one that isn't up-tempo? We think it's a song of the year." And Lee said, "Sure." And sure enough, the first time he heard it, Lee himself broke down completely. He said, "I knew everybody in the world would feel that way." And sure enough, he was right. This one went on to hit number one on the country chart on April 20th, 2013. And sure enough, it was a song of the year for both the CMAs and the ACMs in 2013. Paul Monty didn't even know this song existed until a woman whose son had also died in the same battle sent it to him. He eventually flew to Nashville to meet Lee and the other writers at that number one party. He told the crowd, "All of us Gold Star families hold on to something. Whether it's a truck, a baseball glove, a teddy bear, we all have to hold on." From 2013, we wrap up Truck Week with Lee Bryce and I Drive Your Truck here on Woody's Workday Classic on 103.9 The Maverick.
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0: Wrapping up another 12 in a row to start your workday with Woody's Workday Kickoff. Good morning. Great to have you here. You got the Woodman back on in the morning. Doesn't it just kind of feel right? It does to me. Man, I'm happy you're here. And thanks for making the switch to the station Columbus is talking about. 103.9 The Maverick.
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Well, that's it for me, Woody Johnson, and Woody's Workday Kickoff. I will meet you back here Monday morning at 9 with 12 in a row every hour. 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
0: 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Listen, if I make it to 96, this is exactly who I want to be. Grandma Droniak. She's going viral because her nursing home tried to kick her out for partying too hard. She was having friends over, you know, serving drinks, and apparently things got a little rowdy. They gave her a warning letter, and she ripped it up on camera, saying, I pay $12,000 a month to live here. I can party if I want to. And then the next day, she posted another video saying that she was hungover and that the nursing home can't stop her from partying through her last chapter of her life. I mean, if you're paying $12,000 a month, I'd be doing the same thing. Let grandma live. Let Grandma Droniak live. Dierks Bentley, Lone Star, and Sawyer Brown next on The Maverick.
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5: There have been many famous actors and actresses from Ohio, but Cleveland-born Halle Berry has another distinction. She represented Ohio as Miss Ohio USA in 1986 and was runner-up in the Miss USA contest. Berry has gone on to make dozens of movies and winning an Academy Award for her role in Monsters Ball in 2001. She has also won an Emmy and a Golden Globe. Halle Berry, a famous Ohioan.
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0: Javen Carpenter on Classic Hit Country 103.9 The Maverick. My name's Tess. If you're anything like me and you check every single coin in your spare change, hoping to find one that's worth a fortune, this will be fun. The U.S. Mint is randomly putting out special 4th of July quarters into circulation before Independence Day. There's 250,000 of them, which really isn't a lot compared to how many people live in the U.S. And they have a little July 4th mark on them as a part of America's 250th birthday. Oh, and they're putting out some anniversary-themed dimes and nickels, half dollars, and pennies, too. Even though the pennies are discontinued. Maybe those will be worth even more. I don't know. But, yeah. Will it make me rich? Probably not. But am I checking every single quarter? Absolutely. I love a good treasure hunt. Sammy Kershaw, Rascal Flatts, and George Strait next on The Maverick.
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0: Brad Paisley's going to be there. Rascal Flatts, Blake Shelton, and a million others. We've got your tickets.

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And maybe we should start seeing other people. And baby, things are moving way too fast for me.

0: Classic Hit Country 103.9 The Maverick. Steve Holy. Before that, Reba and Brad Paisley. Happy Friday. My name's Tess Taylor. This 4th of July, Airbnb, they're using its AI to figure out who's probably going to try to rent a house just to throw a party. It looks at things like how close that you live to the rental, how long you're staying, and other booking patterns, they say. If it thinks that your reservation looks suspicious, it'll steer you away from renting an entire house and then point you towards a hotel or a private room instead. It worked pretty well last year, apparently. They blocked like 20,000 high-risk bookings just that weekend alone. 4th of July is supposed to be fun. Airbnb, not fun. I have Carrie Underwood, Kenny Chesney, and the Judds next on The Maverick.
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0: classic hit country, 103.9 The Maverick and Low Cash. I love this life. John Boy Crenshaw's coming in next, and he has your chance to win tickets to Ohio's biggest races. So it's the 43rd running of the Honda Indy 200 at Mid-Ohio Sports Car Course in Lexington, Ohio. It's happening July 3rd through the 5th. And you can buy your tickets, but you can win them. Your last chance to win next when John Boy Crenshaw comes in. You can get all this info on our Buckeye City Motorsports concert and event calendar at 1039themaverick.com. I hope you have the best weekend. I'll see you tomorrow, though, at 2 o'clock. Dierks Bentley, Trisha Yearwood, and Alabama next on 1039 The Maverick. Miss you already. Okay, love you. Bye.
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0: Brad Paisley's going to be there. Rascal Flatts, Blake Shelton, and a million others. We've got your tickets Monday morning at 7:30 on The Maverick.

0: originally done by Jim Ed Brown. That is Alan Jackson's cover of Papa Top from Classic Hit Country 103.9 The Maverick. Good afternoon. Welcome to The Ride Home. I'm John Boy Crenshaw. Thanks a lot for making us part of your day here at The Maverick. Coming up, we've got tickets to go to the races. Coming up next weekend, it is the Honda Indy 200. Up at Mid-Ohio Sports Car Course in Lexington. I got a family four-pack of those tickets to give away. Let's go ahead and do that at 4:40 this afternoon here on The Maverick. On the way, Rascal Flatts, George Strait, Tracy Lawrence 2, Traffic Time, Kelly Quinn.
1: There's a disabled vehicle on 71 North after 17th. Traffic slow from 670. An accident on 270 South after Roberts Road. That was on the right berm. An accident on 71 North south of 3637 on the right berm. 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
4: Columbus weather!
5: Weather. Showers likely and low 67 tonight. Clouds, chance of showers and thunderstorms tomorrow with a high of 81. That will dampen the mood a little down at ComFest, I would guess. Sunday, sunshine 85. Monday, sunshine 91. And now, clouds and

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Hi, I'm John Boy Crenshaw, headed towards the weekend with Tracy Byrd. Let's all do the watermelon crawl on The Maverick.

0: Classic Hit Country 103.9 to Maverick. She's Carrie Underwood. And last name, John Boy Crenshaw. Good afternoon. Welcome to the ride home. If you were planning on going to the Lionel Richie and Earth, Wind & Fire concert at The Shot coming up on, that's tomorrow night, that has been postponed. Apparently, Lionel Richie is, I guess he's suffering from exhaustion. So they have postponed a show tonight in Chicago and tomorrow night. Here in Columbus, they pick it back up on Tuesday of next week in Pittsburgh. So tickets will be honored at a later date in case you are holding tickets for that show. Closer to home, America is turning 250, and she deserves more than sparklers this year. Yes, sir. Camo Ammo from Prism Fireworks is back, and the Maverick helps you celebrate. Text the keyword camo, that's C-A-M-O, to 877-937-1039. For your chance to win a camo ammo combo kit, and we bid you good luck. Coming up in just a few, Toby Keith and Kenny Chesney, too. It's traffic time now. What's happening, Kelly Quinn?
1: A disabled vehicle on 71 North after 17th as traffic slow from East Broad Street. We're stop and go on 315 South from King Avenue to West Broad. There's an accident on Fisher Road east of Hilliard Rome Road. An accident 70 East after 142. 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Yeah.

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0: Brad Paisley's going to be there. Rascal Flatts, Blake Shelton, and a million others. 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

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They are Brooks and Dunn. Let's burn that bridge. John Boy Crenshaw in for the ride home and all the way into the weekend. Plenty going on around town this weekend. The president of Wayfair says that their Columbus store could be one of their best. Well, they've only got two, so I would guess it would have to be. I think he means after some future expansion. But apparently it's a big deal. I mean, even like, my sister who lives up in the Akron area was talking about coming down for the grand opening this weekend. I'm like, it's just a store. Yes, but it's a Wayfair store. All right, well, that's fine. Probably more up my alley, the classic car show, the Barrett Jackson auction, and over at the Expo Center. That'd be more my speed of going to wander around. Comfest, of course, over at Good Ale Park is this weekend. What else do we have going on? Oh, we've got, well, this is next weekend, actually, but you've got tickets for the Honda Indy 200 at Mid-Ohio Sports Car Course in Lexington, Ohio. We'll give those away 4:40 this afternoon, 103.9 The Maverick. Forecast.

0: What's up, Kelly?
1: Heavy traffic on 71 South between 670 and 70. We have a disabled vehicle on 71 North after 17th. Traffic backed up to Main Street. And Midland Avenue northbound is closed between Sullivan Avenue and Hope Place because of an accident. 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From the Rosati Windows Traffic Center, I'm Kelly Quinn on 103.9 The Maverick.
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3: 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Among them, the eastern hellbender. Found in southeastern Appalachian regions of the state, it's listed as an endangered species. This remarkable amphibian is the third largest in the world, capable of reaching lengths up to 27 inches. The Columbus Zoo has been working with the Department of Natural Resources in repopulating the hellbender in the state.
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3: Showers likely overnight, low near 67. Cloudy, chance of showers and thunderstorms tomorrow, high of 81. Sunshine, 85 on Sunday. And then sunshine and 91 on Monday. And that's going to kick off a heat wave for us for a couple of days. Light rain, 75 now in downtown Columbus with Aaron Tippin.
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0: Kenny Chesney and I Sing Flat. Hi, I'm John Boy Crenshaw. Thanks a lot for listening on The Ride Home this afternoon. And we will celebrate The Ride Home coming up at 5 o'clock with our weekly playing of Finally Friday from George Jones and our other favorite weekend songs. Right now, it is Time to Win. So we're playing Eastbound and Down from Smokey and the Bandit because that had to do with a race of sorts. And this giveaway has to do with a race. 43rd running of the Honda Indy 200 at Mid-Ohio Sports Car Course, Lexington, Ohio, July 3, 4, and 5. If you'd like to go with a family four-pack of tickets, just be the fifth caller right now at 877-937-1039. Again, fifth caller, 877-937-1039. Good luck. Traffic time, Kelly Quinn, what's up?
1: Heavy traffic.

0: Traffic on 270 South between Tuttle Crossing and Roberts Road because of an earlier disabled vehicle. We're slow on 670 West between Leonard Avenue and Neal Avenue. And disabled vehicle 71 North after 17th. Traffic slow from Main Street. And Midland Avenue northbound closed between Sullivan and Hope because of an accident. 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For a pretty biggie deal, gotta be Wendy's. From the Rosati Windows Traffic Center, I'm Kelly Quinn at 103.9 The Maverick.
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10: 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The Honda Indy 200 at Mid-Ohio? 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
0: Brad Paisley's going to be there. Rascal Flatts, Blake Shelton, and a million others. 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

Classic Hit Country, 103.9 The Maverick. I don't have to be me till Monday. There is Steve Azar and John Boy Crenshaw kicking off the weekend here at 103.9 The Maverick. Now, Kirsch and Emily sending you to experience one of Ohio's most mesmerizing outdoor dramas. Tecumseh has returned to Sugarloaf Mountain Amphitheater near Chillicothe. And Monday morning after 6, you can win your way in with a VIP package, including tickets, parking. You get to meet the cast, souvenir program. They take you on a behind-the-scenes tour before the show.

0: And it's a lot of fun. Many folks I know have done this. I've not managed to get down there myself. I've resolved this will be the year that I do that. Win your way in Monday morning after 6 right here on 103.9 The Maverick. Coming up, we'll take a look at the forecast. We got a bit of rain right now. We'll see how long that's going to last. Plus, Tim McGraw and Carrie Underwood coming up.
1: Heavy traffic on 270 North from Morse Road to 161. 270 South slows from Morse Road to Easton Way. We're heavy on 270 West from 161 to Cleveland Avenue. 270 South slows from Tuttle Crossing to 70. There's an accident on the 70 westbound ramp to 71 North downtown. 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From the Rosati Windows Traffic Center, I'm Kelly Quinn on 103.9 The Maverick.

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10: Columbus weather.
11: Showers likely tonight, low 67. Cloudy, chance of showers and thunderstorms. Tomorrow's high, 81. Sunday, sunshine, 85. Monday, sunshine and 91. Rain and 70 now in downtown Columbus with Rodney Atkins.

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0: We got an American ride. That is Toby Keith. I'm John Boy Crenshaw. Thank you so much for listening to the Maverick today. Welcome to the weekend. Summertime is here. That means fairs and festivals will abound. Matter of fact, we have ComFest this weekend over at Goodale Park, as a matter of fact. Now, some of the new food items that you might find at a fair or festival near you, some of the more outrageous options that have been presented. Deep-fried butter. Just in case you didn't have enough artery hardening in your life, deep-fried butter, yes. How about cheeseburger donuts? Cheeseburger donuts. Does that sound... I'm not sure if that sounds good or not. Fried Coca-Cola. It's really... they just take, like, batter, like you'd have for, like, an elephant ear or whatever. And they use Coke whenever they... Coca-Cola, whenever they do the batter and they deep-fry it. Top it with cinnamon sugar. There's fried Coca-Cola. All right. This one might actually be good. Chocolate-covered bacon. You know, you got that sweet and salty thing going on there? Yeah. I'm not sure about pickle pizza. Pickle pizza. I like pizza as much as the next guy, maybe even a little more. I'm not sure about the pickle part. And peanut butter and jelly corn dogs. Peanut butter and jelly corn dogs. I got sick on corn dogs. If you were from Northeast Ohio, you might remember Geauga Lake was an amusement park back in the 70s and 80s, and I got sick on corn dogs at Geauga Lake one time, and I haven't been able to tolerate them since. And last but not least, fried Jell-O. You can fry Jell-O? Who thinks this stuff up? Hang on for the Zach Brown Band. Darius Rucker's on the way. Traffic time. Final check of the afternoon. Kelly Quinn.
1: Heavy traffic on 670 West from Leonard Avenue to Neal Avenue from an earlier accident. There's an accident downtown on the 70 westbound ramp to 71 North. We have an accident on 315 North at Kinnear Road. Heavy traffic on 71 North from 70 to 17th. 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Nothing's

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0: Brad Paisley's going to be there. Rascal Flatts, Blake Shelton, and a million others. 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

0: Classic Hit Country 103.9, The Maverick. These are my people. It is Rodney Atkins. I'm John Boy Crenshaw. Thank you very much for listening to The Maverick today. If you are looking for a place to celebrate the 4th of July, what do you think might be the best city to do it in? Supposedly, WalletHub.com says Las Vegas is number one, followed by New York, Orlando, Los Angeles, and then Minneapolis and St. Paul came in number five and number six. Wow, the Twin Cities came in right next to each other. I guess that kind of makes sense. The worst places, Garland, Texas. That's a suburb of Dallas. Laredo, Texas, second worst, followed by Newark, New Jersey, Hialeah, Florida, Baton Rouge, Louisiana, and Cleveland, Ohio. I'm not sure what's so bad about Cleveland, except, well, you know, the Browns. just, you know, if you're going to celebrate 4th of July, just do it at your house. You know, you can fire up the grill, invite some people over, and celebrate America. Brooks and Dunn and Justin Moore are on the way next.
1: Happy birthday, America.
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Classic Hit Country, 103.9 The Maverick, and John Party is head over boots for you. It's John Boy Crenshaw. Thank you very much for listening to The Maverick this evening. Billy Currington and Kip Moore come to the Andrew J. Brady Music Center in Cincinnati August 20th. Would you like to go? 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Coming up, Martina McBride and Trace Adkins 2, Rowdy Yates on the way at 7 o'clock on The Maverick.

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0: Brad Paisley's going to be there. Rascal Flatts, Blake Shelton, and a million others. We've got your tickets Monday morning at 7:30.

pilot in South Africa crashed after a penguin in a cardboard box slipped off a researcher's lap and hit the aircraft's pitch lever during takeoff, which caused the helicopter to tilt violently before its rotor blades

0: produce a single helicopter pilot who has ever perused the addendum to any flight instruction manual that was labeled Penguin.
1: This is Riding with Rowdy
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0: It's Ridin' with Rowdy.
1: A startling investigation out of WSB Television in Atlanta has revealed that more than 700 drivers in Georgia were arrested for DUI last year despite being completely sober. And this is according to toxicology reports from the Georgia Bureau of Investigation. Over 10% of the blood samples tested showed no alcohol and no drugs. Some of those drivers even blew a 0.00 on the breathalyzer, and they were still hauled off to the pokey after officers say they failed roadside sobriety test. Now, experts and even former law enforcement trainers are saying, hey, this is concerning. These tests aren't exactly reliable when it comes to detecting impairment. As for the folks caught up in it, the damage is real. I mean, we're talking thousands in legal fees, nights in jail, and months of stress trying to clear their names. And the bottom line is this. It could cost the state and the city bigly. And if anybody is going to need a stiff drink when the bill comes due, it might just be the city's own attorneys realizing that they're the ones who helped run it up.
0: You're Ridin' with Rowdy. 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
2: So many songs, and I just sing and tap my foot. 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
2: 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Facebook would be the biggie. What's going on with my rowdy friends there? Julie says, now that April Fool's Day is behind us once again, we can return to everything on the internet being true. Chris is not losing his mind, though it may appear that way. He just posted, I didn't lose my motivation. I put it somewhere safe, and now I can't seem to find it. And lastly, we hear from Amber, who is kind of in the same boat as Chris. She says, I put my phone down to be present and immediately forgot why.
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